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1: 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I take her out to fancy restaurants. 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I make her cards on her birthday. 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I take her water when she's thirsty.

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0: Better in Time from Leona Lewis on Original 106. Good morning, hello. We have arrived at Sunday morning then, the 11th of October today. It feels like the year is disappearing much too quickly, and I'm seeing far too many Christmas things in the shops already. I am not even ready to consider the possibility of doing any Christmas shopping. I know that I probably should. I saw that it was Amazon Prime Day one day last week, and I thought I should take advantage of this. And then, naturally, I didn't. So nothing has been done. And I will be, as I always am, absolutely panicked 2 days before the big day. Anyway, Red Hot Chili Peppers lined up soon. Right now, Tony Rich. This is Nobody Knows on Original.
1: Wish I told her how I feel.

0: Red Hot Chili Peppers. We do not play enough Red Hot Chili Peppers on Original 106. They have got some belting tunes. That is Under the Bridge for your Sunday morning, Early Doors. Simple Minds and Cheryl Cole lined up next.
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Cheryl Cole, Fight for This Love on Original 106. Breakfast for Sunday chilly again this morning. It's definitely, the temperatures have taken a nosedive, especially early doors over the last week or so, haven't they? Apparently we might get snow on Friday, although they do say it'll be on higher ground, but that's the first of the white stuff of the season potentially coming this Friday. I got a new boiler fitted this week. Didn't cost me anything because I'm in a rented flat, so the landlord had to pay for it. So best of both worlds for me. One, didn't have to pay for it. Two, got a new boiler. And the one that I had was 25, maybe 30 years old. And so up until literally this week, I've never had the ability to time or set my heating. So I'm in this brave new world where when I get up at this time in the morning, I can get up to a nice cosy house as opposed to taking the duvet off and going, oh, oh, oh. And that's quite a thing for me. It's a new world. Right, lined up five in a minute. And this is new from Jungle called Someday Somewhere. It's original.

0: Always your favourite music, original 106, early doors for Sunday morning. That's Fleetwood Mac in the classic Don't Stop. We're just sort of sitting back, playing some good tunes and having a lazy start to Sunday. That's what it's all about. Miles Smith and Sam Sparrow here next.
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Smith, that's Stargazing on the original 106 Weekend. Good morning. Have you noticed squishy mania at the moment? Kids basically right now are absolutely obsessed with everything squishable. My wee girl Olivia is 9, and at the moment she's not interested in anything that you get for her unless it is squishable. I got her a squishy ghost from TikTok shop last week and she is all about it. The weird thing is, I'm sort of a little bit into squishy mania myself. She got one of the squishy butters, and it's sort of like those... You remember years ago you used to get a stress toy and it was squishable and they were quite addictive. And I feel like these are the same sort of thing. The only problem is buying one that's half-decent quality, because some of them are quite good and you can squash them and mangle them and pull them and all that kind of good stuff. And other ones just seem to explode in your face, which is not ideal when it's for kids, is it? And you sort of look at the stuff that comes out of them and you think, what even is that? Anyway, Teddy Swims soon. Right now, The Laz, an original.

0: Empire State of Mind, Alicia Keys on Original 106. Morning, I'm Dave Connor. Nearly 7 o'clock, your news on the way, plus classic Madonna next.
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12: Top stories this hour. 12 people have been killed and more than 300 hurt in an attack on Saudi Arabia's Riyadh airport. Iran-backed Houthi rebels in neighbouring Yemen say they were behind the missile strike. Donald Trump says it's time for Ukraine to get a new president in response to criticism about his diesel deal with Russia. Volodymyr Zelensky warned the agreement to release millions of tons to the global market would provide Moscow with money to continue the war. The US leaders warned him to stop hitting Russian oil refineries. These Ukrainians say Mr. Trump doesn't care about them.
13: This plays into Putin's hands, but we're also carrying out drone strikes. And I don't think Putin, having promised Trump huge quantities of fuel, will be able to deliver.
14: Trump has once again shown his true face.

0: All he's interested in is oil or the fuel prices.
1: A zoo will remain closed today after the death of a man in a tiger enclosure. Police have urged people not to share footage of the incident at Yorkshire Wildlife Park near Doncaster yesterday. 2 days after a drought was declared in parts of northern England, the government's launched a new flood task force. It will bring together agencies this week to discuss preparations for potential flooding, with forecasters warning of a heightened potential for a wet and stormy autumn. Sport now, and Michael Carrick says it hurt to hear boos from the Manchester United crowd. The hosts squandered a 1-0 lead as winless Tottenham snatched a late draw at Old Trafford. Carrick says it was a massively disappointing result.
2: Obviously, it hurts, you know. It hurts a lot. It's not nice to go through. Sometimes you have to go through it. That's how it is. I care as much as anybody about this place. It's coming from a good place, really, and I understand it. But yeah, of course, it's not nice to have to go through that.
1: Arsenal trail Premier League leaders Manchester City on goal difference after coming back to beat Leeds 2-1. Chelsea, who hammered Bournemouth 5-1, are now fifth. And Rangers are top of the Scottish Premiership after beating Kilmarnock 3-1. Celtic can return to the summit if they avoid defeat at Motherwell at lunchtime. From Sky News, I'm Chris Milligan.

Primal Screaming Rocks on the original 106 weekend morning, just about 10 past 7. It's the 11th of October. Pretty chilly this morning. It's not going to be a bad day, though. We're looking at a high of around about 13 once it heats up a bit later on today. Halloween is becoming seriously elaborate these days. I don't know if you fancy a trip to Edinburgh to indulge in Halloween-ness, but if you do, at the Royal Highland Centre, they have a massive exhibition called Pumpkins After Dark, with more than 10,000 carved pumpkins all in one place. So they've turned them into these big, huge, illuminated displays, sculptures of all kinds of different things. And in fairness, it does look absolutely amazing. It's there all the way through October. I do wonder what sort of nick that these pumpkins will be in by the end of October. Do they last that long without going mouldy? But it all reminds me of when I was a kid and we didn't carve pumpkins. We used to carve turnips back then. And carving out a turnip is far more difficult than carving out a pumpkin. I'm glad that that's one tradition we got rid of, to be honest. And I do think that Pumpkins After Dark thing in Edinburgh sounds pretty cool. I might check it out myself. Okay, Cyndi Lauper, here's Time After Time on Original.

0: She is Pink. Tune's called Perfect on Original 106. Good morning. Happy Sunday. Hopefully you've got a lazy one ahead, but whatever way your Sunday's shaping up, we've got the tunes to go alongside it. Will Smith, Olivia Dean, and an 80s belter lined up.
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Channel 106. Great tune before it, Olivia Dean and Nice to Each Other. If you saw this in the news this week, Martin Lewis, money saving expert, has launched a new initiative asking the public to suggest small, inexpensive changes that would make everyday life better. You've got until the 12th of November, and pretty much anything is fine. Okay. Now, bearing in mind these have got to be small and inexpensive, I'm going to say, can we print the cooking instructions for microwave meals in a font that isn't tiny on the back? Because I'm at that point now where my eyes are a bit guff, and so I have to take pictures of the instructions on my stabby micro meals and blow them up on my phone so that I see what I've got to do with it. So that, you know, make them a little bit bolder, then that would make me happy. I'm actually going to put that one into Martin Lewis right now. And feel free, if you suggest it too, then maybe we can get that one implemented. That would be a boost. Right, Elton John lined up soon, and right now this is DeBarge.

0: And Too Sweet from his debut album on Original 106. I found out recently that he actually got his mum to design the artwork for his album cover. Absolutely true. So his mum is an artist. It's not just like, hey mum, can you make me a cover? And she had absolutely no experience. She is actually an artist, and she created the covers for Wasteland Baby, which is his debut album, which is quite the skill, isn't it? Lined up, Shania Twain, Cat's Eye and Tina Turner next.
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Cat's Eyes Animal on Original 106. So I mentioned earlier on today, it looks like it's going to be okay on the weather front. It's definitely cooler than it has been. Much the same temperature-wise as yesterday, maybe slightly milder. 13 degrees is your high. Good spells of sunshine. I think we must be coming to the end of car boot sale season now. So if you're planning to go and pick up a car boot bargain, it's probably over the next few weeks before it's all done. Although I did see that one of the local boot sales has said that they're going to continue all the way through winter, weather permitting. I do miss the car boot sales when they're not on through the sort of the worst of the winter, through the November and December and January stuff. But I mean, realistically, is anybody going to go and stand there in January when it's still pitch dark at 9:30 in the morning, trying to punt their wares when it's -3? I don't see it flying, to be honest. It might technically be on, but there might be two brave souls trying to punt stuff. I don't know. If you do want to go to a car boot sale, it's probably this or next weekend or that's

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12: Donald Trump says it's time for Ukraine to get a new president in response to criticism about his diesel deal with Russia. Volodymyr Zelensky warned the agreement to release millions of tons to the global market would provide Moscow with money to continue the war. The US leaders warned him to stop hitting Russian oil refineries. These Ukrainians say Mr. Trump doesn't care about them.
13: This plays into Putin's hands, but we're also carrying out drone strikes, and I don't think Putin, having promised Trump huge quantities of fuel, will be able to deliver on that.
14: Trump has once again shown his true face. All he's interested in is oil or the fuel prices.
12: A charity warns thousands of people living with cancer could be being ghosted by loved ones as they navigate their diagnosis and treatment. Macmillan Cancer Support said that so-called cancer ghosting is leading to patients feeling they're facing the disease alone. One patient, Lisa Walker, tells us how a friend disappearing impacted her.
15: She was always on the phone, all the time. She just stopped talking to me. So not only was I dealing with all that, I had to deal with that. And then what happens is you start questioning yourself, you know, did I do something wrong? Did I say something? What happened? But that's what happens, unfortunately. You're never going to get an answer because they just never speak to you again.
12: And the new executive director of Aberdeen Arts Centre says securing a new long-term lease is crucial, fearing the 200-year-old venue will otherwise be left in a predicament. Councillors unanimously

0: Beardsley backed a plea to help cash-strapped charity Castlegate Arts earlier this week, though the way forward won't be decided until March.
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0: Mainly dry and bright this morning in the northeast, with light winds and highs of 13 Celsius. I'm Sky McCord. 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

Sugar Babes, Red Dress on Original 106, 10 past 8. Good morning, I'm Dave. Welcome to your Sunday breakfast. The Sugar Babes have made a comeback with a new tune for the first time in ages, and I genuinely think this is decent.

great, isn't it? Got released just at the tail end of September, and the sad thing is it's not made a huge amount of impact, which is a real pity, because I genuinely think this sounds like classic Sugar Babes. They've got the new album coming out in February. It will be their first proper studio album together in 26 years. Keep an ear out for that. All right, this is Zara Larsson, Lush Life. It's Original 106.

0: That is Prince, the sort of guy that liked to wander about in a crushed velvet suit in a way that only he could carry off. What a tune, The Most Beautiful Girl in the World on Original 106. Right, a 70s classic on the way in a second. Plus some Whitney Houston here next.
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to the brilliant So Emotional on the original 106 Weekend. Morning, I'm Dave Connor. So, tomorrow is the beginning of the school holidays for October, which these days the kids just see as like a massive big sky. Fair. But back in the day, the reason that these holidays were actually a thing is because it was traditionally the tatty howkin holidays, when you sent your kids out to pick the potatoes out of the fields. That's what they did. Imagine telling your kid today, put the iPad down and get out in the fields. You're off to hout tatties. Wild thought these days, isn't it? One thing that I did think was bizarre is that you get 2 weeks of holidays pretty much everywhere in Scotland, apart from Edinburgh. The kids in the Edinburgh schools only get a week. And I've often wondered if that's because back in the day, posh kids from Edinburgh didn't get sent out into the fields. Is that a thing, or have I just made that up on the spot? What is true is they only get a week and the rest of us all get two. All right, Cardigan soon after Lizzo on Original.

0: 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The new one from Cammy Barnes, who sold out one night at the Hydro in Glasgow and is well on his way to selling out another one by the looks of things. I'm going to play something more from him here next.
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look at the world. Chasing Cars. Snow Patrol on Original 106. Good morning. It's just about 8:45 now. I'm just wondering if it's maybe round about this time that you start thinking about the final grass cut of the year. Relatively dry day today. Maybe you're going to get your lawnmower out potentially for the final time in 2026. Although I looked this up and there's not a sort of official last grass cut of the year date. They say the trick is to watch the temperature, not the calendar. Grass generally stops growing once the soil temperatures consistently fall below about 5 Celsius. So feels like we're still above that. Maybe you'll need to do one further cut beyond this one. We'll just have to wait and see, I guess. Anyway, lined up, we've still got some Sister Sledge to play before the news at 9. And this is Alita Adams, an original.

0: Love that. What a tune. Sister Sledge and We Are Family at Original 106. All right, time for me to sling my hook for this morning, but Martin Smith is the man on the way. And as usual with a Sunday, you know the drill. You get to pick the tunes. If there's a song you fancy hearing this morning to set you up for your Sunday, then get in touch with Martin on the usual number, WhatsApp, app, text, whatever you fancy. And he potentially will sort it out for you. Right, have a brilliant weekend.
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7: Donald Trump says it's time for Ukraine to get a new president in response to criticism about his diesel deal with Russia. Volodymyr Zelensky warned the agreement to release millions of tons to the global market would provide Moscow with money to continue the war. The US leaders warned him to stop hitting Russian oil refineries. These Ukrainians say Mr. Trump doesn't care about them.
8: This plays into Putin's hands, but we're also carrying out drone strikes, and I don't think Putin, having promised Trump huge quantities of fuel, will be able to deliver on that.
9: Trump has once again shown his true face. All he's interested in is oil or the fuel prices.
7: A charity warns thousands of people living with cancer could be being ghosted by loved ones as they navigate their diagnosis and treatment. Macmillan Cancer Support said that so-called cancer ghosting is leading to patients feeling they're facing the disease alone. One patient, Lisa Walker, tells us how a friend disappearing impacted her.
10: She was always on the phone, all the time. She just stopped talking to me. So not only was I dealing with all that, I had to deal with that. And then what happens is you start questioning yourself, you know, did I do something wrong? Did I say something? What happened? But that's what happens, unfortunately. You're never going to get an answer because they just never speak to you again.
7: And the new executive director of Aberdeen Arts Centre says securing a new long-term lease is crucial, fearing the 200-year-old venue will otherwise be left in a predicament. Councillors unanimously backed a plea to help cash-strapped charity Castlegate Arts earlier this week, though the way forward won't be decided until March.
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7: Aberdeen head coach Stephen Robinson insists now is the time to kick on after the international break. The boss was able to get valuable minutes into the legs of fringe players during the interval from competitive action. That includes Moroccan striker Ayoub Maloua, who netted twice in a testimonial at Championship side Dunfermline last weekend. The Dons host St Johnstone this afternoon.

0: In the first of four matches at Pittodrie out of the next five Premiership fixtures, Robinson tells Red TV his side must make the most of home advantage over the next month.
1: We find ourselves in an okay position. Now we have to capitalise on them home games. We want to win both games. I believe we've got the squad to do that. I believe the squad is now starting to get fitter, to get an understanding, and whatever team I put out, my changes, I believe can win the game as well.
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0: Mainly dry and bright this morning in the northeast with light winds and highs of 13 Celsius. I'm Sky McCord, you're up to date on Original 106.

0: Well, it's Dreams at Original 106, S Club 7 for starters, and Chapel Rowan sandwiched in there with H-O-T-T-O-G-O. Because that's how you're meant to pronounce the song. None of this hot-to-go nonsense. Good morning, happy Sunday. My name is Martin, playing the tunes for whatever you're up to this morning. In Dave Connor worlds, might be the last grass cut of the year. Check him get all green-fingered and Alan Titchmarsh-esque. That's a mouthful, trust me. You can catch him again bright and early. He's on the go next Sunday morning. I'm back in just a second with the Fine Young Cannibals.
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We're in the next 10 minutes. We dive into part one of Get the Classics On. It's half an hour of tunes that you pick. Not to say you're doing my job for me, but you're getting to do my job for me. Aberdeen 460106, what you fancy hearing? 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Life's like

0: Avril Lavigne and Complicated at Original 106, where you are in control for the next 30 minutes. Musically, anyway. Part one of Get the Classics On is good to go with the Dire Straits for starters. What do you want to hear after that? Let me know. 81400 is my text number. 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Can I please have a shout-out, she says, for my son Matthew's 9th birthday. We've got Original 106 on whilst he's building his new Lego sets. That's what Sunday mornings are all about. Happy birthday, Matthew. We'll try and get something on the way for you soon. But like I said, part one of Get the Classics On is next.
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play that one for Gail, who got round to rewatching Flashdance last night. Well done. I've still never actually watched it. It's Michael Cimbello, Maniac, which features in the film, I'm told. Chaka Khan in Dire Straits as well, on part one of Get the Classics On. Morning to Jane, who's spending Sunday morning making soup, looking for a tune that's stuck in her head. I will see what I can do for you. Keep your suggestions coming in. Give me a buzz. Fire me a WhatsApp voice note. Get me on the app or text me. 81400. That's the text number. Start your message with the word original.

0: I don't think there's anyone on this planet who knows what that's about. That includes Phil Collins. It's the studio on part one to Get the Classics on. Morning to Jane. I just spied this. I went to see the fabulous Jersey Boys show this week. I'd love to hear Oh What a Night from Frankie Valli in the Four Seasons. Tell you what, Jane, we'll do that in part two when we continue with the classics at 11:30. Sky's got your update at 10, though, and we'll get on Lola Young after that.
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13: A rows erupted between Donald Trump and Volodymyr Zelensky, this time over America's deal to buy diesel from Russia. The US president told Ukrainians to elect a new leader after being called weak by his counterpart. The defense secretary says an attack on Saudi Arabia's main international airport by Iran-backed Houthi rebels is a dangerous escalation. 12 people were killed and more than 300 injured in Riyadh. We're being urged to take small practical steps to show up for loved ones diagnosed with cancer. Amidst a warning, thousands with the disease could be being ghosted. Macmillan Cancer Support said cancer ghosting during diagnosis and treatment is causing patients to feel they're facing the disease alone. Lisa Walker tells Original 106 she lost friends she'd known for decades after she was diagnosed.
14: I know a lot of some people might find it difficult to say, how are you, or whatever, but some people, I think, just show their true colours. If you're frightened and you feel a bit put off, you know, just send them a message saying, how are you, or thinking of you. It doesn't have to be this big major conversation about cancer, you know, because people that are going through that don't want to talk about it all the time anyway.
13: And in football, Aberdeen boss Stephen Robinson's back striker Ayub Moulua to hit the goal trail at Pittodrie. Robinson tells Red TV the Moroccan forward settling in well since arriving in the northeast this summer.
15: I believe Ayub's going to score goals. There's a language barrier. He's getting better. I think he might understand more than he lets on as well. But you can see his confidence growing, his fitness levels, his understanding of what we want, and two great finishes against Dunfermline as well. So that gives live options.
13: The Dons host St Johnston today.
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13: Mainly dry and bright this morning in the northeast with light winds and highs of 13 Celsius. I'm Sky McCord, you're up to date on Original 106.

Right. 10 past 10, Sunday morning. It's Original 106. There's OMC, How Bizarre, and Lola Young out of the news at 10. Right, this week, I got all excited. I saw a clickbait headline about the fact that Andy Burnham had announced measures to help us with the price of fuel. And I'm not going to lie, for about 10 seconds, I thought, finally, he's done something useful, Mr. Morrissey. He's maybe cut the price of fuel, duty or tax. No, nothing like that. Short-lived hope and all that. What he's done is forced Google Maps to basically tell us how much petrol and diesel is at nearby petrol pumps. Bravo! I already knew how expensive it was. I don't need a reminder, thank you very much. But from now on, you can look at Google Maps, and Google Maps will tell you how much your petrol and diesel is going to cost. So if you want to do a 300-mile round trip to save a penny per litre, you fill your boots. This is advice I think you can take into everyday life, not just ignoring what people want, but basically offering a Google Maps update as like a bartering chip, a token. Next time you're haggling with someone, well, mate, the best I can do, £300 and maybe a Google Maps update as well.

0: I'm not really sure I can see Google Map updates taken off as a bartering fee or helping with the price of filling up, to be honest. But stranger things have happened. It's Robbie Feel on Original 106 with Anne-Marie soon.
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The Seal, It's Crazy at Original 106. Tomorrow morning on Breakfast, another chance for you to bag 500 quid on Keep the Heat. Dead simple, there's 20 seconds on the clock, six answers needed. They all need to be starting with the same letter of the alphabet. If you're up to the challenge and fancy 500 quid for the trouble, get yourself online, get signed up right now at original106.co.uk.

0: 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It's Original 106 for Sunday morning with Lewis Capaldi on the way soon.
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till 11 Sunday morning. It's Supergrass, all right, and Lewis Capaldi. I was heading back home last night past P&G Live and I saw the trucks at the back and I thought, what is on? It was only when I got back home I saw Martin Ingram's posts on Facebook about Gladiators Live. I was like, ah, that's what's on. I love the fact they've got a new referee who I'm pretty sure is Scottish doing the Gladiator ready, contender ready, 3, 2, 1, go! Although he does it with much more suspense and, well, enthusiasm, I guess is the other word. I do feel like there's a trick being missed there. Martin Ingram could have done that 10 times better. Anyway, if you're heading off to P&G Live today for day 2 of Gladiators Live, looks like you're going to be in for a right laugh.

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9: A rows erupted between Donald Trump and Volodymyr Zelensky, this time over America's deal to buy diesel from Russia. The US president's told Ukrainians to elect a new leader after being called weak by his counterpart. The defense secretary says an attack on Saudi Arabia's main international airport by Iran-backed Houthi rebels is a dangerous escalation. 12 people were killed and more than 300 injured in Riyadh. We're being urged to take small practical steps to show up for loved ones diagnosed with cancer. Amidst a warning, thousands with the disease could be being ghosted. Macmillan Cancer Support said cancer ghosting during diagnosis and treatment is causing patients to feel they're facing the disease alone. Lisa Walker tells Original 106 she lost friends she'd known for decades after she was diagnosed.
10: I know a lot of some people might find it difficult to say, how are you, or whatever, but some people, I think, just show their true colours. If you're frightened and you feel a bit put off, you know, just send them a message saying, how are you, or thinking of you. It doesn't have to be this big major conversation about cancer, you know, because people that are going through that don't want to talk about it all the time anyway.
9: And in football, Aberdeen boss Stephen Robinson's backed striker Ayub Moulua to hit the goal trail at Pittodrie. Robinson tells Red TV the Moroccan forward settling in well since arriving in the northeast this summer.
11: I believe Ayub's going to score goals. There's a language barrier. He's getting better. I think he might understand more than he lets on as well. But you can see his confidence growing, his fitness levels, his understanding of what we want, and two great finishes against Dunfermline as well. So that gives live options.
9: The Dons host St Johnston today.
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9: Mainly dry and bright this morning in the northeast with light winds and highs of 13 Celsius. I'm Sky McCord. You're up to date on Original 106.

0: Destiny's Child to Independent Women, Part 2. Ella Langley ahead of that, choosing Texas, and the M People out of the news at 11. Happy Sunday, good morning, I hope you're good. What are we up to? What are the exciting plans for the remainder of the weekend that don't involve housework? That's a very Sunday thing, isn't it? My name is Martin, playing the tunes into Sunday afternoon, and of course, getting the classics on in the next 20 minutes or so. You keep telling me what you want to hear, I will play the tunes from 11:30 this morning. As long as they're good, that's pretty much the only rule. 81400 is my text number. Start your message with original.
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Oh, that's a tune. Bloomer Faith, Make Your Own Kind of Music at Original 106 Sunday morning. A couple of games taking place in the Premiership this afternoon. It's a lunchtime kickoff for Motherwell versus Celtic. That gets underway at Fir Park at 12 noon. And the Dons play the first of, I think it's four games on the bounce at Pittodrie. They take on St Johnson at 2. So expect things around the beachfront and the city centre to start picking up in the next hour or so. Any issues, as always, let me know.

0: on Broken Glass. It's a Rich Norris 6 Sunday morning. I hope you're good. Half an hour of tunes that you've picked. Kick off with Robert Palmer next.
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Good morning, it's Original Order 6 playing the classics, as we always do on a Sunday morning at about this time. Blondie, Heart of Glass, Frankie Valli in the Four Seasons. For Jane before that, Jane went to see the Jersey Boys this week. Apparently that was a right hook. Morning to Joy, who celebrates her birthday this week. Just in case you forget, she was out last night feeling a little bit fuzzy-headed this morning. Nothing to do with the beverages, apparently that's all down to the cake. So Joy says, morning to Anna and Marta as well. Good to hear from you. Classics till midday, all picked by you. What do you want to hear? If you're quick, I'll try and cram your song in. 81400 is my number. Start your text with the word original.

0: so many good suggestions. If only I had another half hour to play with. But we'll do more classics next week. Neil, for you, Simple Minds, Waterfront. Hope you enjoyed that. Go West as well. And we close our eyes. It's Original 106. So any chance you could wish a happy birthday to Mike? We're just in the car, heading for a special birthday lunch in Aberdeen, Sushan. I'm guessing that might be a big balloon birthday. Happy birthday. Who else do we need to say hello to? Hi to Chris. Any chance of David Bowie and Heroes? As an odd respect or dread for us parents having to deal with the kids during the tatty holidays. I'm out of time, Chris. Thank you for that. Remember, more classics next week. And if you're missing your fix, in the meantime, check out our sister station, Original 106 Gold, where there's plenty more where they came from. Always 60s, 70s, 80s. Right, Sky's got your midday update. And we'll get on Bon Jovi after that.
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6: The Defence Secretary says an attack on Saudi Arabia's main international airport is a dangerous escalation. 12 people were killed and more than 300 injured in the missile strike in Riyadh. Iran-backed Houthi rebels were behind the attack and have warned people to stop using Saudi airports and airspace as their potential targets. General Sir Richard Barons is a former head of the Joint Forces Command.
7: I think the issue for the UK would be if this war with the Houthis spilled over into closing the seas again, and that means closing the access to the Suez Canal. And that's a vital national interest because we rely on the stuff that comes through the canal.
6: Police have cordoned off a street in Aberdeen following reports of gunfire. Officers remain at Ruthriston Crescent after blocking areas of the road shortly before midnight. Inquiries into the circumstances are ongoing. Defence Secretary Wes Streeting says the UK must help bring the US and Ukraine together after a new row between Washington and Kyiv. Volodymyr Zelensky called Donald Trump weak for agreeing to buy Russian diesel before the American president urged Ukrainians to elect a new leader. And Aberdeen Arts Centre's new executive director says securing a long-term lease is vital, warning the 200-year-old venue could face a predicament without one. Councillors this week unanimously backed a plea from cash-strapped charity Castlegate Arts, although a decision on what that might look like won't come until March. Holly Patterson told the P&J securing major trust and foundation funding often depends on having a multi-year lease in place and believes it could be key to the charity's future.
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6: Aberdeen head coach Stephen Robinson insists now is the time to kick on after the international break. The boss was able to get valuable minutes into the legs of fringe players during the interval from competitive action. That includes Moroccan striker Ayoub Maloua, who netted twice in a testimonial at Championship side Dunfermline last weekend. The Dons host St Johnston this afternoon in the first of four matches at Pittodrie out of the next five Premiership fixtures. Robinson tells Red TV his side must make the most of home advantage over the next month.
8: We find ourselves in an okay position. Now we have to capitalise on them home games. We want to win both games. I believe we've got the squad to do that. I believe the squad is now starting to get fitter, to get an understanding, and whatever team I put out, my changes, I believe can win the game as well.
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6: Staying mainly dry and bright today in the northeast, with light winds and temperatures reaching 13 Celsius. I'm Sky McCord. 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

Good afternoon. It's Original 106 with the All Saints, Bon Jovi out of the news in the day with Living on a Prayer. I did weigh up going to see Bon Jovi live this year. Because there was a big hoo-ha about trying to get tickets to see Bon Jovi, right? And then I remembered seeing footage of Bon Jovi a couple of years ago. His voice isn't quite what it used to be. Just putting it that way. I do have tickets, though, for one of these rock show tributes that's out until, I think, next month. To be fair, they do a good Bon Jovi impression, so looking forward to that. 11th of October today, apparently, National Sausage Pizza Day. Very specific. It's not pepperoni pizza, it's sausage pizza. It says here whether you order in from your favourite pizzeria or get creative in the kitchen making your own, don't forget to top it with plenty of sausage and cheese. I mean, those are, to be fair, the two main ingredients for sausage pizza.

0: Is it just me, or does the countdown music on the TV show The 1% Club sound an awful lot like that? And now that you know that, you'll never hear it the same way again. It's Katy Perry on Original 106 with Elton John on the way soon.
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Elton John, I'm Still Standing. It's original 106 Oasis. Before that, I've missed out on seeing live again. I honestly thought when the rumours were confirmed this year and they said, right, we're going to fix the ticket problems for 2027, I thought, great. One, I won't have to sell an organ to get tickets to see them, and two, it'll be a lot easier and more straightforward. Neither came to be. It's all right, though. It'll end up being a documentary or something again. So I'll be able to see it the long way round. It's Martin playing the tunes till one. You've got Sam seeing you through Sunday afternoon. Maisie tonight from five. And Benson Boone right now. Here's Beautiful Things on Original 106. Whoa.

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0: Shiny Happy People on Original 106 for tomorrow on Breakfast. Another chance to play Keep the Heed and start the week off with an extra 500 quid in your back pooch. 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

Sam Fender and Olivia Dean with arguably the biggest tune of the year, Rain Me In, on Original 106. Last night you might have caught a glimpse of the Northern Lights. My pal gave me the heads up about this and asked, oh, you out with the drone tonight? Great night for catching the Northern Lights. I had the drone, I was out, but I was also on the road thinking, too much of the light pollution for this. I don't need to be in the middle of nowhere, so well done if you managed to get a picture. I noticed my Facebook feed is absolutely packed with Northern Lights shots today, none of which are mine.

0: 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Listen, have a great rest of the weekend. I'll catch you bright and early next Sunday morning. Sam's seeing you through Sunday afternoon. He's on the way in for Julia at the other side of one. And Maisie's here tonight from five.
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4: The Defence Secretary says an attack on Saudi Arabia's main international airport is a dangerous escalation. 12 people were killed and more than 300 injured in the missile strike in Riyadh. Iran-backed Houthi rebels were behind the attack and have warned people to stop using Saudi airports and airspace as their potential targets. General Sir Richard Barons is a former head of the Joint Forces Command.
5: I think the issue for the UK would be if this war with the Houthis spilled over into closing the seas again, and that means closing the access to the Suez Canal. And that's a vital national interest because we rely on the stuff that comes through the canal.
4: Police have cordoned off a street in Aberdeen following reports of gunfire. Officers remain at Ruth Rooston Crescent after blocking areas of the road shortly before midnight. Inquiries into the circumstances are ongoing. Defence Secretary Wes Streeting says the UK must help bring the US and Ukraine together after a new row between Washington and Kyiv. Volodymyr Zelensky called Donald Trump weak for agreeing to buy Russian diesel before the American president urged Ukrainians to elect a new leader. And Aberdeen Arts Centre's new executive director says securing a long-term lease is vital, warning the 200-year-old venue could face a predicament without one. Councillors this week unanimously backed a plea from cash-strapped charity Castlegate Arts, although a decision on what that might look like won't come until March. Holly Patterson told the P&J securing major trust and foundation funding often depends on having a multi-year lease in place and believes it could be key to the charity's future.
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4: Staying mainly dry and bright today in the northeast with light winds and temperatures reaching 13 Celsius. I'm Sky McCord. 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

Man Eater on Original 106. It's Sunday, the 11th of October. Hello, yes, I'm not Julia Bryce. Sam here, looking after things with Julia again. Don't worry if you're missing your Julia fix. Julia back next week, but I'm looking after things until 5 o'clock. And then you've got Maisie on her way after 5, actually. That's how things are looking for the rest of today. First weekend of the Tatty Holidays, though. I don't know why we still call it the Tatty Holidays. I don't think we've made kids pick potatoes in the October break for about 30 years, and probably for the best. Do you know what I mean? At least when I was at school, that definitely wasn't a thing anymore. But equally, if you're a teacher, then I reckon this probably is the breakfast show. So I'm affectionately going to call this the breakfast show, because if you're a teacher, you should be taking the long lie today. 100%. I hope you've managed to stay in bed all morning. Take it easy. Start doing the holiday things later on in the holidays. Got always your favourite music too. Madness on the way, but first it's this. Texas.

0: Madness. It must be love on Original 106. You know that feeling when you think you've had an original experience and then turns out everybody else is going through the exact same thing? Well, that's what's happened to me the other day. I was speaking to a pal and, well, turns out everyone's sort of going through the same thing right now. We'll chat more about that in the next five. All I'm going to say right now is it's got something to do with this.
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0: Happy Sunday, together we're fending off the Sunday Scaries. Sam here in for Julia today, and I was just speaking about, you know, that feeling when you think you've had a unique experience. Turns out everybody's just doing the exact same thing. Well, I had that exact feeling yesterday. I was speaking to a mate, ranting about this scam call that I keep getting at the moment. You might have had it yourself.
1: The job with you, please add my number on WhatsApp.
0: You know that one? It's everywhere. Literally every time I pick up my phone, it seems to be a missed call with somebody saying, please add me on WhatsApp. No, I don't want to add you on WhatsApp. It's very obviously a scam, so please don't actually add this number to WhatsApp if you're getting this call. I don't know what will happen, but it's definitely a bad idea. But it's just a sign. I was thinking about this. Do you not think this is a sign of the world that we're living in right now? Because scams used to say, oh, you've won the lottery, you've won an iPhone, you've won a holiday. Now a scam saying, I got you a part-time job.

0: New from Taylor Swift. That's Patient Zero on Original 106. It's Sam here live from Aberdeen. On Friday, Lachlan and Pete had tickets to give away to today's match at Pittodrie. All you had to do was answer your phone with one very important word.
1: Goal!
2: Who's that?
1: It's Kenny Anderson, so I'm a Don fan through and through.
2: When were you last at a game?
1: Oh, a couple of years ago.
2: I'm so glad that you've got those tickets and we can send you off to your first game in ages. Well done, mate.
3: Well done.
2: Come on.
1: Go!
2: Yay! You're going to the game. Who is this?
4: Susan.
2: Hey, look, Susan, well done.
5: If you record your name and reason for calling, I'll see you.
1: Go!
2: Yay! Now, technically, your automated message didn't say goal.
3: Yes.
2: We'll let you off with that. Who is this?
4: It's Lynn Marr.
2: And who are you taking with you, your partner or your answer machine?
4: My partner. I better take him.
6: A library or church? Church be funny.
1: Goal!
2: Yes! Yes! You're off to pits, Audrey. Who is this?
7: It's Julie.
2: Where are you this morning?
7: Outside of college.
2: Anyone hear you shout?
7: Not a soul.
6: Come on.
1: Go!
2: Yeah! Well done!
1: Brian Merchant.
2: Have you just embarrassed yourself in public with that?
1: I'll get you better than that. 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She's laughing her.
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America, that's Razor Light on Original 106 live across the northeast of Scotland. Gladiators Live continues at the P&J live this evening. 5 days until an evening with Mel C at the Music Hall. 8 days now until John Barrowman's at the Tivoli Theatre. And 11 days until Rollers Forever, that's the Bay City Rollers musical, kicks off at HMT. Lots going on across the northeast. If you have something that you want us to know about, be sure to let us know via original106.co.uk. 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You can drop your event there, no matter how big or how small. We definitely want to hear about it. This is Dasha Austin on Original 106. It's Sunday, the 11th of October. Together we'll fend off the Sunday scaries. This is how you do it. Kesha TikTok lined up next.

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0: 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Speaking of clocks, it's nearly 2 o'clock. 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

0: which killed 12 people and injured 300 others. Police are investigating an incident in Aberdeen following reports of gunfire. Two police vans were seen blocking areas of Ruthriston Court shortly before midnight. A witness says she heard something which could have been a gunshot, although she initially believed it to be a car exhaust. Another rows erupted between Donald Trump and Volodymyr Zelensky, this time over a deal to buy diesel from Russia. The US president told Ukrainians to elect a new leader after being called weak by his counterpart in Kyiv. Mr. Trump's facing midterm elections next month and is under pressure over fuel prices. Shadow Chancellor Andrew Griffith says the UK could do more to tackle rising costs.
1: The world would be a lot more secure for British citizens if we properly funded our defence, if we had more energy independence, energy security, and we were actually able to use our voice with courage on the world footing.
0: And a team of archaeologists has set sail for a tiny specific atoll in the hope of finding Amelia Earhart's plane. The disappearance of the American aviator during a round-the-world attempt in 1937 is one of the 20th century's great unsolved mysteries. Experts want to know if a submerged object detected by satellite imagery is the wreckage of her aircraft.
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0: Staying mainly dry and bright today in the northeast, with light winds and temperatures reaching 13 Celsius. I'm Skye McCord. 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

Love that by UB40. It's Kingston Town on Original 106. Michael Jackson, The Way You Make Me Feel, just before that. Have you seen the news that a famously silent character is going to be speaking for the first time in 30 years this Christmas? Which, I'm not going to lie, I'm quite excited about. Yeah, we'll chat more about that after Take That. But first, it's this by Cammy Barnes, Whiskey Roll, on Original 106. Let's fend off the Sunday Scaries, and this is how you do it. Go on, Cammy.

0: I am proud to admit that I'm a massive fan of Take That. I know it's not the coolest thing to admit and that a lot of people hide it, but they're brilliant, aren't they? And that is one of their best. Back for good on Original 106. Happy Sunday, together with fending off the Sunday scaries. Fast approaching 2 years since the new Wallace and Gromit film came out. Can you believe that was 2 years ago? That was the one when the evil penguin did the massive comeback. Feathers McGraw, what an absolute legend he is. Well, that was a really good Christmas, I should just say. Sorry to say the C word, but that was a seriously good Christmas for TV. That was the year that we got the Gavin and Stacey Christmas special. The year that we got the Outnumbered reunion. I mean, it was rubbish, but we still got it. We got a Doctor Who Christmas special. It was also rubbish. It was a pretty rubbish Christmas special. But hey, we still got it. We can't complain. It's better than this Christmas. There'll be no Doctor Who in sight or Outnumbered. But anyway, this Christmas, we do have something to look forward to. Not on the TV, but in terms of a book, yeah, I know it's probably not the number one plan to spend Christmas Day reading. The only thing that I normally read on Christmas Day is a naff Christmas cracker joke. But Gromit, the dog from Wallace and Gromit, is releasing his own autobiography just in time for Christmas. This has been announced. Pretty mental, that sentence, isn't it? Do you know what I mean? A fictional dog has written an autobiography. First of all, do you mean written an autobiography? I mean, we've seen Gromit write in the past. He's a fairly smart kind of guy, so that's not the biggest surprise. But the most mental thing about this is that they're releasing it as an autobiography as well. So Gromit, the famously silent dog, will be speaking for the first time ever. And if you've ever thought that, I bet Gromit from Wallace and Gromit will sound something like Martin Freeman, then, well, you're spot on.
1: Yes, I'm a dog, and you're listening to a book written by a dog. You'll get used to it. Most humans are quite adaptable.
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0: I just might. That's Bruno Mars on Original 106. Now, tomorrow morning, Claire's still off on holiday, so that means that we're still in the territory of Spin the Wheel Breakfast Show. So who's on breakfast tomorrow? Let's get the wheel out. It'll be Pete. Maybe Julia. Martin Ingram might do it. I might be there. Who's number one? Ah, Pete's there. So Pete's on breakfast tomorrow morning. And he will be joined by Lachlan again, maybe. Or Julia, let's see. Maybe even get Craig on breakfast. Who knows? Oh, it's me. So tomorrow morning, me and Pete are on breakfast, looking after Keep the Heed. Yes, £500 up for grabs for 20 seconds work. You know how this works. All you have to do is find six answers to the six categories. Diane played on Friday. This is how it went for her.
1: Keep calm. Breathe. Keep the heat.
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0: Tears for Fears, Big Mountain. Just before that, you're listening to Original 106. Don't worry, this is a Celebrity Traitors spoiler-free zone, okay? Even if I wanted to spoil Friday night's episode for you, I couldn't, because I've not watched it. I did watch Thursday night, though. Absolutely loving it. The viewing figures that Celebrity Traitors this year is getting is actually insane. Like, genuinely mental viewing figures. Something like 10 million people watched Celebrity Traitors as it went out on Thursday night. And that's mental. For TV in this day, when essentially nobody watches things live, it might be slightly changing things, but Richard E. Grant, I wonder if he got 10 million people watching him do the CBeebies bedtime story the other night. This is a growing honour. Seems to be the great and good desperately want to go on to CBeebies and read the bedtime story. It's some sort of badge of honour. This is him speaking to the kids down the camera.
1: I love stories, and some of my favourite stories are about goodies and baddies. I'm an actor, so that means I sometimes get to pretend to be a baddie. Here's my baddie laugh.
0: I'm 100% sure we heard that laugh on Celebrity Traitors.
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live across the northeast of Scotland. Did you see in the news the other day that Aberdeen City Council's appointed a new chief executive officer? I'm not going to lie, I didn't know that the council had a chief executive officer. That only adds more mystery to exactly what the role of Lord Provost is. Do you know what I mean? Everybody knows what the Lord, who the Lord Provost is, and that there is a Lord Provost. He goes around in a big furry coat, has a guy in a red coat stood beside him. He wears like a big medal. But exactly what does he do? No idea. Absolutely not a clue.

0: live from Aberdeen. It's nearly 3 o'clock, so let's head over to the news team for all of your latest from across the northeast.
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16: Houthi rebels have urged airlines and passengers to stay away from airports in Saudi Arabia after carrying out a deadly strike in Riyadh. The group, which is backed by Iran, is behind the attack, which killed 12 people and injured 300 others. Police are investigating an incident in Aberdeen following reports of gunfire. Two police vans were seen blocking areas of Ruthriston Court shortly before midnight. A witness says she heard something which could have been a gunshot, although she initially believed it to be a car.

0: Regis has set sail for a tiny specific atoll in the hope of finding Amelia Earhart's plane, the disappearance of the American aviator during a round-the-world attempt in 1937 is one of the 20th century's great unsolved mysteries. Experts want to know if a submerged object detected by satellite imagery is the wreckage of her aircraft.
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0: Staying mainly dry and bright today in the northeast with light winds and temperatures reaching 13 Celsius. I'm Skye McCord. 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

0: from Aberdeen. You're listening to Original 106. That's Spin Doctors, Two Princes. I'm looking after things for Julia today. Yesterday I was looking after things for Lachlan. Now, part of Lachlan's Saturday morning show is a feature called Doric Movies. If you've never listened to Doric Movies before, essentially what Lachlan does is he Doricifies a film and you have to figure out what the film is. Get that right and you could be heading to the cinema on us. Yesterday, though, I think this might be my favourite of all time. Take a listen to yesterday's Doric movie.
1: NYPD, Fitz seems to be the problem, Quine.
2: Well, I've just been out for my evening walk and there was a lion, a zebra, a giraffe that sounds like Ross for Friends, and a sexy hippo escaped for the zoo.
1: Jeez, oh, I'll call for backup. Did you see far they were gone?
2: I think they were heading to the airport.
0: I think my favourite part of that is the Doric American that he did. It's an American that also sells Doric. Well done, Lachlan. Credit where credit's due. That was a good one. If free movie tickets sounds good to you, then remember, during Craig's afternoon show, during the question thing, movie tickets up for grabs there. You get the answer right.

0: Sienna Spyro, Amy Winehouse, just before that on Original 106. It's Sunday the 11th of October. Stay right there. Rock set lined up soon, but first it's Fatboy Slim next.
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block set with the Luke on original 106 Fatboy Slim. Praise you. Just before that, this week has been a fair week for the ASOS IT team. I imagine you might have heard about this massive, scary, worrying hack. Actually, happened for users of the ASOS app this week. You'll have caught it in our news. They've got the serious journalistic side of this. But if you might have seen it, if you've got the ASOS app earlier on this week, there was a notification popped up that said, "Dear ASOS IT, we have fully compromised the Snowflake instance." No idea what that is. "Engage with us or we will leak it." How scary is that? But you know what? I do think it's slightly weird. So the hackers essentially tried to speak to the IT department, but via all the customers? Do you mean, well, it does seem to have worked for them. So wonder if I can give that a try. It's a slightly unconventional technique. But to the office janitor, the toilet in the furthest right cubicle is blocked. Right, let's see if that works.

0: Espresso, Sabrina Carpenter. It's a Sunday afternoon. You're listening to Original 106. Is the roast in the oven yet? Speaking about that phrase, is it in the oven yet? There's a banner that has gone viral on the internet over the last week because it's, well, slightly worrying. Yeah, put that together if you can. We'll chat more about it in 5 minutes after Primal Scream. But first, it's something kind of, ooh, Girls Aloud, next on Original.
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I Must Scream, moving on up. Girls Aloud, Something Kinda Ooh just before that. It's Sunday, the 11th of October. Are you a nervous flyer? Do you know what I mean? I'm actually not so much nervous about the flying. It's nervous leaving the house. I have to go back about five times before I leave and make sure that the front door is locked. Well, there's a banner at an airport in Indiana that has gone viral over the last week because, well, it's really getting everybody quite nervous. I don't know who decided this was a good idea. Whoever in the marketing department put this one together needs to have a question with himself, because all they're doing is making everybody feel really anxious. So imagine walking through an airport, you look up at the sky, you think it's a normal advertising banner, and in massive white writing on a blue background is the words, "Have you left the oven on?" I beg your pardon? What do you mean? Well, now I'm starting to think I have. Have I left the oven on? Surely I wasn't cooking just before I left, but maybe I did leave the oven on. This is where I would start to spiral. Like, really, really start to spiral. Imagine the next one was, did you leave the window open? Or did you leave the door unlocked? I'm fairly sure I locked my door today, actually, now that I mention it. Did you lock your door? See, it's a horrible feeling, isn't it? You don't even need to think about it. Live in blissful ignorance until you're back from your holiday. This is The Cure, Close to Me on Original 106. I've not heard this in a while. Portugal the Man, Feel It Still. Next, it's Original 106.

0: Listening to Original 106, I'm looking after things for Julia today. Julia back in for herself from next week, from 5 o'clock this evening though. Normally it would be my show, 5 until 9 on a Sunday night, but Maisie's looking after it again. Fraser Brazone, Maisie. Now, I'll be honest, I have made her up a theme song. Not sure how she's going to feel about this, but let's give it a go, okay? So, live from 5 o'clock, it is Maisie Faye the Broch. That is all I've got, but I'm quite chuffed with it.
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It's Boston on Original 106. Ella Henderson, Ghost. Just before that, I've lined up Lighthouse Family, Lifted. But first, it's this. Alternate Free on Original 106 together. Let's fend off the Sunday scaries. We're pretending Monday mornings don't exist. Don't worry about it. Don't worry about it, genuinely. I mean, it's going to come around, like it's a fact, but we can just ignore it for now at least.

0: Lifted. That's Lighthouse Family on Original 106. Now, earlier on, I said that there was a sign in an airport in Indiana in America that's gone viral this week that I think might be the worst thing ever to be in an airport. It was a sign that said, "Have you left the oven on?" Yes, that's something. What a way to give everybody anxiety walking through an airport going, "Have I? I don't think I have, but maybe I have." But I've just found something that's potentially even worse. We're away to chat more about that in the next five. First, though, it's Pell Nutini, Pencil Full of Lead, next.
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6: Don't you hate it when... When was I? 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

Nothing Breaks Like a Heart. That's Miley Cyrus on Original 106. I was just saying, stumbled across something online that I think might now take the biscuit for the worst possible thing to have in an airport. Earlier on, I was chatting about a sign that was in an airport in America this week. I think they've taken it down now, actually, because it was so controversial. It was a massive advertising sign that said, "Have you left the oven on?" Yes, that in an airport. That's like saying, "Have you locked the front door?" Or, "Have you got your passport on you?" This thing that everybody's terrified walking through the airport, why would you remind everybody? But I've just stumbled across something that I think is potentially even worse. It's on a set of cubicles in an airport, a sign above the door that tells you how long the toilet cubicle has been occupied for. Why do we need this? You might as well just have a massive sign on the door that says, "Everybody, I'm taking a number two, okay? Give me another 20 minutes and arrive with a can of Febreze." I've got the

0: Eurythmics, There Must Be an Angel on Original 106. Now, we all know that local politics isn't the most exciting thing in the world. Councillors just have to deal with potholes and bins that haven't been collected all day, I think. I'm not entirely sure, to be honest. But there's a councillor in Ireland who's definitely made his job slightly more interesting. He's gone viral this week for a video that he posted. It's got over 1 million views now, and he's received thousands more followers. So, well, seems like he might have figured out how you get noticed online by making your political message impossible to hear by putting really creepy music over the top of the video. Take a listen to this.
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0: Can you hear the politician? Absolutely no idea what he's saying. Probably something to do with bins not being collected or fines for low emission zones. Something along those lines. But the thing is, his message gone much more viral because he did it in such a sinister sort of way. This got me thinking, do you think more people would listen to the radio if I just did everything in a really sinister sort of way? Sam Fender on the way next, 17 going under. Stardust, Music Sounds Better With You, just after that.
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Stardust. Music sounds better with you on Original 106. It's Sam here live from Aberdeen. I'm here until 5 o'clock. Then it's Fraser Burr's own Maisie taking over. Now, I did make her a theme song, remember this? So, after 5 o'clock, it is Maisie Faye the Brock. I still have no more than that, but I'm really, really proud of my theme song. I hope Maisie likes it. This is Elvis Presley, JXL, A Little Less Conversation on Original 106. Sunday, the 11th of October. Remember, Julia backing for herself next Sunday, so if you're missing a Julia fix, she'll be there then.

0: live across the northeast of Scotland. You're listening to Original 106. That's all from me for tonight. Maisie's on her way after your latest at 5 o'clock.
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10: The top stories this hour. We're waiting to hear if a so-called energy ceasefire announced by the US president will come into force between Ukraine and Russia. The Ukrainian leaders responded to Donald Trump's social media announcement by saying he wants more details and guarantees of Russia's support. Last night, Mr. Trump insisted that the Ukrainian people should be allowed to vote and choose a replacement for Volodymyr Zelensky. Kira Rudik is a Ukrainian MP and she says she's sceptical about this deal.
11: Does that ceasefire allow Russia to continue hitting our schools, our hospitals, our maternity wards? This is obviously unclear and we will have to hear more.
10: The Pope's going to have an operation to remove a growth on his lung. The pontiff says the nodule was found at an early stage. Officials in Saudi Arabia say a passenger terminal at its main airport has been struck less than a day after another attack. At least 12 people died in Riyadh yesterday, with Iranian-backed Houthi rebels being blamed for the strike. Yorkshire Wildlife Park says the tiger which killed a man who entered its enclosure is safe and well and will not be euthanised. The attraction remains closed after yesterday's incident. To sport, in Everton remain unbeaten in the Premier League this season after a 2-2 draw at Hull. They're up to fifth, level on points with Brentford and Chelsea. Nottingham Forest boss Oliver Glasner suffered a difficult first return to Crystal Palace, with his new club losing 3-1 at Selhurst Park. In the Scottish Premiership, Celtic moved top after beating Motherwell by 2-0, and boss Martin O'Neill says it was an excellent display today.
12: I thought that we tried to create, which we did do. We could have scored a lot more goals as well too, but overall performance was terrific.
10: And Harry and Meghan are preparing for their first public outing together since moving back to the UK. The Duke and Duchess of Sussex will visit Nottingham on Thursday. That's where they made their first joint appearance after getting engaged back in 2017. From Sky News, I'm Barry Weir.

Cat's Eye with Animal on Original 106. Good evening, it's Maisie taking you through your Sunday evening show. Now, it's 11th of October. Apparently, today is National It's My Party Day. Now, I've never heard of this. Don't

0: Dilemma on Original 106. Hello, it's Maisie, the Sunday evening. Now, speaking of dilemmas, my mum has just encountered the strangest dilemma involving her washing machine the past month. I'll tell you all about it in the next 10.
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1: Good for you. Love that tune. It's Maisie on Original 106. Now, I'm back to tell you all about my mum's washing machine dilemma. Now, I say dilemma, it's actually probably more of a mystery scenario because none of the pair of us can work out what exactly has happened here. So basically, about a month ago, my mum went in to do her washing, just a normal day, did exactly what she normally does, apart from the fact that the washing machine was speaking French. It was the strangest thing ever, so for about the past month, we have been doing our washing and learning new French words to do the washing because none of the pair of us could get it back to English, and we tried to get it back to French. It eventually sorted itself out and none of us could get it back to French again, and we kind of missed it in the end. But the weirdest thing is we can't quite work out how it went French in the first place. I don't know if it's maybe a stripy top. I'm thinking maybe we have a French ghost in the house for Halloween.

0: Such a groovy tune, that one. Walk Like an Egyptian on Original 106. Good evening, it's Maisie taking you through this Sunday night. Now, I have found the best hack to keeping your kids occupied. Now, when I say kids, I don't actually have any kids. I am referring solely to my 23-year-old boyfriend. We'll chat more about that just after this.
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It's My Life on Original 106. Good evening, it's Maisie. Now, tomorrow, the 12th of October, officially marks the start of the October holidays. Now, it feels like they literally just went back from the summer holidays. I wish I was still at school because it feels like they're always off. Now, if you want a little bit of peace and quiet or just time to put your feet up in the next 2 weeks, listen up because I have the perfect thing for you. It's been tried and true. And basically, I went round to my boyfriend's house last week. Needed a lot of work done, so I told him, while I'm sitting doing my work, just keep yourself occupied and entertained for 2 hours. Now, if you know my boyfriend, you will know that he is probably one of the chattiest and loudest people going. He cannot possibly sit still for 2 hours. Well, 2 and a bit hours had passed and I hadn't heard a peep from him. I actually started to get a little bit concerned. So after I went to check in on him, found out what he was doing, he was totally invested in a Lego set. So there you have it. Lego isn't just for kids, but for adults too. So if you just want a little bit of peace and quiet for the next 2 weeks, buy a Lego set.

0: Alex Warren on Original 106. He is just one of them people I cannot believe started off on TikTok. Did you see he's hosting the Kids' Choice Awards next month? That's insane. I wish I started posting TikToks before they were cool.
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When he's not on Celebrity Traitors, he's making tunes like that. It's James Blunt on Original 106. Now, I promise there is no Celebrity Traitors spoilers here, but have you seen the uproar that James Blunt has caused on Thursday night's episode? Well, if you haven't, where have you been? It's literally gone viral on TikTok, on Instagram, everywhere I go. And it's a scene of James Blunt in the shower. Now, to paint you a picture, James Blunt is in the shower with a shower cap on, some ridiculously large soap brush, and he's looking very mysteriously off into the distance. Now, fans are absolutely losing their mind over this, saying that it's the best thing that they've ever seen on television because of how awkward he looks. It genuinely looks like he's never seen the inside of a shower before. So if you've ever wondered if James Blunt sings to himself in the shower, apparently not. Apparently it looks like he's never even used a shower before.

0: could dance all night.
1: Good evening, it's Maisie. Nice to meet you on Original 106. Now, tomorrow is the start of the October holidays, or you maybe call it the Tatty holidays. Have you ever wondered why? I'm going to tell you all about it in the next 10.
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5 on Original 106. Good evening, it's Maisie, taking you through your Sunday night show. Now, we have your Easter holidays, we have the Christmas holidays. They are all pretty self-explanatory. Well, what about the tatty holidays? I always wondered why the October holidays got nicknamed this. Well, I've given a little bit of a research, and apparently in the 1930s, the potato harvest was done in October, and the farmers, they couldn't possibly do all of the work by themselves, so they needed a big group of people that was able to help for 2 weeks. That's when the school kids came in. School kids actually got 2 weeks off of school to help with the potato harvest. Well, obviously, this trend has kind of died out. Machinery has gotten better, so the farmers can do it all by themselves. But the more you know. So the next time you are moaning about your mum not taking you to a pumpkin patch, it could be worse. You could have been working.

0: Haven't heard that song in years and years. Did you see what I did there? It's Maisie on Original 106. Now we've got Somber and Coldplay on the way after this.
1: Evenings
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It's Somber on Original 106. Now, what is it with millennials and technology? I'm not trying to call anyone out here, unless you're my mum and dad. Now, the other day, I got a phone call from someone and they sounded very confused on the phone, and that's because it wasn't my mum. Basically, my dad has changed my mum's profile picture on his contacts to a very lovely photo of her. Well, somehow he's managed to change this photo on everyone's phone, and I mean everyone's. I've had people phoning me from work, people phoning me from all other places, and every single time they phone, it comes up with a photo of my mum. Now, my dad swears that he only changed it on his phone and it shouldn't be coming up on mine, but I'm honestly baffled as to how he did it. It is a really nice photo of my mum, and I'm now starting to think that she maybe changed it herself so that more people can see it, as if Facebook and Instagram weren't already enough.

0: Robbie Williams on Original 106. Now, have you ever heard of British tapas? You know the Spanish dish? I wouldn't be surprised if you haven't. I'll tell you all about it in the next 10.
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Sweet Freedom on Original 106. Hello, it's Maisie this evening. Now, have you ever heard of a British tapas? Now, if you haven't, your life is about to change. So basically, we all know what a Spanish tapas is. You have all the little plates and you get dishes like potato croquette, patatas bravas. I'm probably absolutely butchering the Spanish words, by the way. But basically, there's a new thing called the British tapas. What it basically is picky bits, but in the form of tapas. So you have all your chicken nuggets, your fish fingers, instead of patatas bravas, you're getting potato smileys, potato waffles, mini pizzas, and of course, spaghetti hoops. Now, it all sounds absolutely brilliant. So if you do not know what you're having for your supper, you've probably got all of this in your freezer already. Just put it all onto little plates and call it a British tapas, because it sounds a lot

0: That's a song I always seem to forget about. It's got to get through this, Daniel Bedingfield on Original 106. Got Lady Gaga on the way next.
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Texas, Ella Langley on Original 106. Now, not quite Texas, but have you seen what's happening in Las Vegas at the Sphere? Well, basically, if you don't know, every morning the Sphere wakens up with this giant emoji face that displays on the hour every hour. Well, this apparently has a name, and its name is Orby, and it dresses up for all these different occasions. Well, for the month of October, Orby has now changed into Frankenstein, so basically it glows bright green and looks exactly like a Frankenstein. It is the cutest thing I have ever seen. It's probably supposed to be scary, but I would imagine there's a lot more scary things to see in Vegas than a bright glowing Frankenstein coming out of the Sphere.

0: Marvin Gaye on Original 106. Good evening from Maisie this evening. Now, I went to a farm on Thursday and it was there I realised I have been lied to my whole life. I'll tell you why in the next 10.
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Gwen Stefani on Original 106. Good evening, it's Maisie taking you through your Sunday evening show. Now, I've been lied to my whole life and I'm going to tell you why. So, I'm assuming you're familiar with the old MacDonald Has a Farm song. So, he goes on about all of the different animals and the different noises they make. Who on earth decided that the noise pigs make would be known as an oink? I went to a farm on Thursday and I can honestly only describe what I heard as a screeching or a screaming. I was actually quite scared for a little bit until it got slightly lighter and I realised the pigs had woken up. And I can tell you one thing, the noises that they were making resembled nothing like an oink. I would try and replicate the noise, but I'll spare you from that one.

0: I remember when that song came out when I was young, and it made me believe that Taylor Swift was the Juliet in the story and she had encountered the same fate. Well, you can imagine my shock when she started releasing more songs. Good George Ezra on the way next.
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Cammy Barnes on Original 106. Now, I hope you're having a much better day than I had yesterday. I'll tell you all about it. So basically, my day started off with my drive being painted. Not a big deal, just means that I cannot park on the drive and needed to park on the street. About 10 minutes later, I got a parking fine right outside my own house. I couldn't quite believe it, but I thought, well, it's on me, it's my own fault. So to try and calm myself down, I decided that I would play my New York Times games and do the crossword. Well, I did complete the crossword, so that's one small win for the day. But my day went from bad to worse because I lost my Wordle. That's right, I haven't lost my Wordle in so long and I ruined my 100-day streak. I honestly, I'm more mad about that than the tickets, to be honest.

0: Good evening, it's Maisie on Original 106. What a feel-good tune for a Sunday. It's unwritten, Natasha Bedingfeld. Now, I know the weekend is almost over, but it's the Tatty Holidays starting Monday, so plenty of things to look forward to, including Blinding Lights on the way next.
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Dion on Original 106. Good evening, it's Maisie. Now, I want to know, where has normal lasagna gone? The past two nights, I have came home and for dinner, I have had two things. Curry lasagna and lasagna soup. And apparently, this is a trend on TikTok. Both recipes are from there. And people have just decided to start making anything. And if it has layers, they're calling it lasagna. Well, if you don't know what to have for your dinner tonight, guarantee if you go onto TikTok and look up some form of lasagna, you'll find something.

0: Jennifer Page on Original 106. Good evening, it's Maisie. Now, we're getting closer to Halloween, closer to the time of year where everyone is scurrying around to the shop trying to find the biggest and best pumpkin to carve. Well, I bet you haven't ever seen one that's 3,000 pounds heavy. I'll tell you all about that in the next 10.
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0: Here with me,
1: it's Maisie on Original 106. Now, did you know that pumpkins could grow up to 3,000 pounds heavy? Well, I didn't. There's this farmer in Hampshire named Ian, and he has broken his own Guinness World Record for the world's heaviest pumpkin. Now, this pumpkin is a orangutan gourd. I have definitely said that wrong. And he's named it Bagheera. Well, Bagheera weighs in at 2,856 pounds. Now, to do this, he spent over 6 hours a day tending to it, providing it with 130 gallons of water per day, which is absolutely insane. But he does have something to show for it, because the pumpkin is about the same size as him. It is absolutely massive, which has left me with the question, what on earth is he going to carve in it? Your options are endless. I mean, the thing is absolutely massive. Well, he did say he isn't actually carving the pumpkin, but instead feeding it to his cows. I just wonder, how much cows has he got?

0: Well, I hope you've had a lovely evening. My name is Maisie and I have been looking after your Sunday night show. But don't worry, Claire and Pete are on their way on Monday morning to kick off your week.
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5: The top stories this are. The Ukrainian president says he supports the energy ceasefire announced by Donald Trump, but wants more details. Volodymyr Zelensky insists he's ready to stop strikes on Russian energy facilities if Moscow does the same. Just days ago, Donald Trump agreed a diesel deal with Moscow, leading to a row with Zelensky and calls from the US president for him to be replaced. US Treasury Secretary Scott Bessent is defending the administration's agreement with Vladimir Putin.
6: President Trump came into office with a mandate to work for the American people, and this is good for the American people. And bringing these diesel prices down.
5: At least 12 people have died and 300 have been injured in strikes on Saudi Arabia's main airport. Houthi rebels who are backed by Iran have been blamed for the attacks in Riyadh, but the group now claims Sana'a Airport in Yemen has been hit in response. A 73-year-old man has been charged with murder following the death of a woman near Bristol. The victim, who hasn't been named but who we know is age 71, was found with serious injuries and pronounced dead in Bradley Stoke at around 2 o'clock on Friday afternoon. The Pope says he'll have surgery in the coming days to remove a small growth on his lung. The 71-year-old says doctors have recommended the operation and he's agreed to go ahead with it. In sport, Liverpool suffered their first Premier League defeat of the season in losing 3-0 at home to Manchester City. The hosts had a man sent off in the second half before conceding the goals. Boss Sandro Areola says it's two different crashes at times today.
7: One game until the 62nd minute, I think, no, where we received the red card, and another game after the red card. And I think we've been the best team in the first game, let's say, and they've been better, no, when we've played with 10 years.
5: That's Andoni Airola. And it was City's first game since being found guilty of over 100 breaches of financial regulations as well. In the Scottish Premiership, Celtic won 2-0 at Motherwell to return them to the top of the table earlier this afternoon. From Sky News, I'm Barry Weir.

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